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1: Just past 5 o'clock, it's the weekend. Toby Knapp is my name, and they are Green Day, Boulevard of Broken Dreams.

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1: Toby Knapp is my name. 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Well, listen to it. Going out can wait until tomorrow or later this week. You're on summer break, right? Take care of you.

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1: Ella Langley was hanging out with Miranda Lambert, who has had several adventures in Texas. She was at a writer's retreat, and I guess Miranda's stories inspired this, one of the biggest songs of the year, Ella Langley, Choosing Texas.

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1: 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Jeff Stevens. 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
3: Here we go with another action-packed show full of your favorite songs from the 80s. And our theme this time around, we're doing a little class reunion from the year 1988. That was the year of Die Hard, Who Framed Roger Rabbit, and Eddie Murphy dominated theaters with Coming to America. Let's check out a 1988 hit from the band New Order as well. Here is Blue Monday on the 80s show.

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1: Highlighting the hits of 1988, and this would be the follow-up to their number one hit, The Flame. Off their album Lap of Luxury, here is Cheap Trick with their version of Don't Be Cruel.

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1: You're getting lost in the 80s. This is the 80s show. I'm Jeff Stevens. It is our class reunion show, 1988. Well, he'd already had a number one hit earlier in 1988 called Never Gonna Give You Up. Rick Astley followed it with another number one from the summer of 88, Together Forever on the 80s show.

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1: I'm Jeff Stevens. Happy to bring you the best songs from the 80s and a theme every single weekend. This time around, the theme is simply 1988. It's the Class of 88 reunion with a lost 80s classic from REM. From 1988, it's Orange Crush on the 80s show.

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1: I'm Jeff Stevens. It's our class reunion show, 1988. And these guys took this song all the way to number two. They had another great song called Turn Back the Clock, which I recommend you checking out later in the year. But from the spring of 1988, Johnny Hates Jazz, here is Shattered Dreams.

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1: Highlighting the hits of 1988 this time around on The 80s Show. I'm Jeff Stevens. Michael Jackson's Bad album came out in 1987, but was still putting hits on the chart even in 1989. So here's one from right in the middle from the summer of 1988. Michael Jackson's Man in the Mirror on The 80s Show.

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0: I'm Jeff Stevens. Thanks for checking out the 80s show. It's our class reunion 1988. This would be Eddie Money's final top 10 hit. And this one from the fall of 1988. This is Walk on Water on the 80s show.

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1: One great 80s song after another. You are listening to the 80s show as we highlight 1988. It was the fall of 88 when we heard from the Escape Club for the first time. They went on to have a couple other minor hits. This was certainly their biggest. A number one song called Wild Wild West, the Escape Club from 1988 on the 80s show.

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1: I'm Jeff Stevens. We're putting the focus on 1988 this weekend with songs like Conga, Bad Boy, Anything for You, Rhythm is Gonna Get You, and so many more like this one from 1988. It's Gloria Estefan and the Miami Sound Machine

0: get our phone taps on the 20s. 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
1: I'm Jeff Stevens. We're putting the focus on 1988 this time around on the 80s show. We'll head back and get this lost 80s classic from 88. It's the band Erasure. Here's a little respect on the

one that listens to this all the time, and I was in the car with him, and he told me to pull it up and put it in. Oh my gosh, thank you. My heart is racing right now. He's never going to believe me.

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1: All right, friends, what's up? It is Natalia jumping in. It is Sunday, or still Saturday? Yeah, it's Sunday. Filling in for Delana tonight, or today. I'm always confused on our overnight. You know what? Either way, I'm here. Let's kick it off. Let's play some good music. This is

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This is 103.1 KCDA. I'm very jealous of Somber because not only did he get to perform a cover of a Taylor Swift song at the Songwriters Hall of Fame induction ceremony, but scored himself an invite to her wedding. Oh, lucky you. This is Homewrecker.

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1: Well, do you have a first date coming up soon? 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Stay right here. 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
1: Well, she just extended her tour, adding a lot more dates, which is not surprising, right? I mean, she's been dominating the charts. She's been

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1: Well, if you love Bruno Mars and you love Sesame Street, get ready. They just announced that they're going to be releasing a 7-track album titled Parody Party next month. And they do have a take on Bruno Mars's I Just Might, but with Cookie Monster. You can check out the preview online right now. It's really cute. But here's the OG, Bruno Mars, Risk It All.

1031 KCDA. 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
1: All right, for all my reality show lovers out there, have you seen the trailer for The Real Housewives Ultimate Girls Trip Roaring 20th? The trailer looks so good. I can't wait to watch it. All right, Zara Larson coming up after Lumineers.

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1: Well, apparently, Taylor Swift and Travis Kelce's wedding has turned into something a little bit like Vegas. People are actively placing bets on her wedding, and I'll tell you where people are placing these bets next. 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
1: All right, I finally had a chance to watch Voicemails for Isabel. Please go watch it on Netflix. I was crying within the first 10 minutes, but it is really, really good. I loved it. Here's Gautier.

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This is 103.1 KCDA, the best mix of the 90s to now. All right, so why are some fans disappointed with the upcoming Grand Theft Auto 6 that is going to be coming out in November, the video game? Yeah, you know the one. It's been 13 years since they've gotten a new one, but some fans are bummed.

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1: Well, the rumors are true. Wes Wilson from Summer House not returning for the upcoming 11th season. No more parties for him. Ooh. It's Wiz Khalifa, Charlie Puth.

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All right, you remember those blue Bed Bath & Beyond coupons? We'd always get them. Do you still have some? Because they could come in handy very soon, and I'll tell you what's happening next. Stay right here. It's Carrie Underwood, Before He Cheats.

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All right, so how can you win $2,500? 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Let us hook you up. I want you to win this money, and I'll tell you all the details in three songs. Stay right here. This is Ella Langley, Choosing Texas.

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All right, what's going on? It's Hayes checking in. You and me for the next couple hours on the radio, living our best life together. I am really happy you have the radio on. Let's keep it going.

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0: Spokane and North Idaho's the best mix of the 90s to now, 103.1 KCDA. All right, let's get after it. What's up? It's Hayes on a Sunday. And I want you to win $2,500. I want you to explore the U.S. as we get ready to celebrate 250 years on July 4th. Have you been trying to enter these keywords to win or what?
1: I've been playing every day. I play at least twice a day on my way to work and way back.
0: I love it, but you're leaving some chances on the board, my friend. Remember, 8, 11, 2, and 5. Those are your designated times to get the keywords. $2,500. Where are you going to do with it?
1: I'm about to pay my bills.
0: Oh, I love that. Well, you know what? You can pay your bills, save some money, and then get in the car and go see America and celebrate 250

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This is 103.1 KCDA, the best mix of the 90s to now. This would be Olivia Dean. It's So Easy to Fall in Love. Hope you're having a fantastic weekend.

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5: Here we go. The last countdown of June. Seacrest with you. And today on the show, we will hear from the Jonas Brothers about a new project they launched while on tour. Plus, new music from Taylor Swift lands on the chart in a big way. Now let's get it started. Number 40. Nice to meet you, Mike.

Pink Pony Club, Chapel Roan, that's 38. All right, BET Awards this weekend. Check them out live. The ceremony from L.A. hosted by comedian Drewski. Cardi B leads the noms with 6 nods. And this one up for Video of the Year, Doechii, Anxiety, and 1840 Extra.

2, Maroon 5, Heroin. Lady Gaga has been submitted for Emmy consideration for her song, The Dead Dance, from Wednesday on Netflix. We'll have to wait until July 8th to find out if she scored a nomination. But here she is with Bruno Mars now, at 31, Die With a Smile.

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1: It is just past 1 o'clock. I'm going to play some Taylor Swift this hour, Teddy Swims, Tame Impala with Jenny and Olivia Dean. Here's Imagine Dragons.

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1: Toby Knapp, what? The weekend's not over yet. It's Sunday afternoon. They are Imagine Dragons.

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1: I get it, Olivia Dean. It is easy to fall in love. And then they cheat. And then you're heartbroken.
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1: I am Toby Knapp. Thank you for letting me be a part of your life on this Sunday afternoon as we squeeze out the very last drop of weekend that we can together. Here's Sienna Cipro, Die on This Hill. Got me.

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1: It is just past 4 o'clock on Sunday afternoon. Toby Knapp is my name. By the way, you look amazing today. Amazing. And no makeup, really? Of course, it's you. Nickelback.

Spokane's best mix of the 90s to now, 103.1 KCDA. Toby Knapp, Spokane Indians baseball is back for spring and summer. Avista Stadium, where the kids are sticky from ice cream. Somebody's keeping score like it's the World Series, and honestly, that's kind of the magic of it. 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